Drove mama crazy being a trucker's wife. The part she couldn't handle was being alone. I guess she needed more to hold than just a telephone. Papa called mama each and every night just to ask her how she was and if

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That's Bailey Zimmerman. Warriors captain Brady Ness back in Moose Jaw after some time with Detroit. We'll tell you about that and the tailgate ahead of tomorrow's home opener right after Madeline Merlot. It's Sly. This is Southern Saskatchewan's best country. Country 100.

Canadian Country Music Awards happening tomorrow. Going to be a fun time. Courtney and a listener heading up there to take in all of the CCMAs. And at the live performance at the award show, we're going to have a live performance from the James Barker Band. Here they are. It's After Dark on Country 100. If you see me.

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3: 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As David James and Big River brings you North America's number one tribute to Johnny Cash and Waylon Jennings, Friday, September 25th at Moose Jaw Center for Arts and Culture. 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
4: I'm Tim McLeod, MLA for Moose Jaw North. 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

all the sun shines. 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We need the rain to stay away today and for things to dry out so farmers can get back into the fields and finish up harvest. 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

Della Smith and Hyde from A Broken Heart on Country 100. Got a pair of tickets to give away for the Moose Jaw Warriors home opener. That's happening tomorrow when they host the Saskatoon Blades. We'll give those tickets away next hour in the Total Request Lunch. Here's the James Barker Band. It's After Dark.

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Hi, it's Graham Warner from Warner Industries, and we're in the middle of the top five at five on Country 100. 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